0: 782.
1: Patriots.
0: 999 Hancock Street, Unit 211, for the missing Alzheimer's patient. She allegedly called the yellow cab. We're going to reach out to them for a ride into Mass Ave in Boston. She's described as 5'7", 160 brown hair, last seen wearing a green-blue shirt, black pants, pink sweater, possibly wearing glasses and carrying a flowery tote. It's the husband who's calling it in.

0: 8-5.
1: 8-5 going.
0: Mark, how many meals do you guys need?
1: Just one tonight.
0: You could put me on that.
1: Thank you.

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0: Eject 2 Bravo Hudson Street from the loud hammering and building in the backyard.

0: 8584. 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You want me to take that? It's my area anyways.
1: No, I'll take care of it. Don't worry about it.
0: Roger.
1: U-11. It's 117 Whitwell, correct?
2: It'll be 177 Whitwell.

0: 782. So you have it, I restarted the yellow cab, and they're unable to get in touch with the driver, but it sounds like they did have a transport from that address going into Mass Ave. They're going to reach out to the driver and get back to me once they're able to make contact with them.
1: Appreciate it, thank you.

0: 778 and 777.
1: 78.
0: Target for the shoplifting that just occurred. Male, black male, black shirt, black pants. Took infant clothes and clothing and left out the front. Went up the ramp, possibly heading towards the T station.
1: 78, what's your...
0: 782. Yellow cab confirmed that they picked up an elderly female from that address and dropped her off at the Wollaston train station. The driver's en route to the office there. She's going to have him call here when he gets in. That's all the info we have from them at this time.
1: Received.
0: Received.

0: 今日は何これ。
1: Hey, five, clear the mail.
2: Seven, eight, four. He was advised and he is done for the night. I'll be clear.
0: Seven, eight.
2: Go ahead.
0: All right, I'll be going in a second. Did he, does he still have eyes on, and is he walking on West Wanham or going towards the team?
2: I don't believe they're following. The last note we had was that the party was on the bridge.
0: Which they put in here.
1: Hey, Jim.
2: Go ahead.
1: Is have DRP come down again?
2: Will do.

0: to me. All right, so he's fled over the bridge. It's going to be a light-skinned male. He's going to be wearing a black T-shirt, black basketball shorts, and he's got tattoos.
1: Okay. 7-8, all that information's on the notes in CAD.
0: Truck shed travel. I appreciate the update. Tough to read while driving. I guess he's got a Target bag as well.

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0: Another progresión también. Vamos a ver.
1: Okay, he was letting you in. Can you find out what her phone number is? Sounds like she may have one on her.

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1: Go ahead.
0: Have a case number.
1: It's going to be 260-280-64. Again, it's going to be 260-280-64.
0: Appreciate it.

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1: Virtual,
2: over.

0: 声音。All right, this job listing call is going to be a GOA case number was provided. They're satisfied with that. Can you just generate another shoplifting call for me? It was shoplifting same quality from Tuesday as well as this morning. So if you can close that out, I'm going to be writing on that. They're going to forward me any surveillance footage they find. When you get a chance, can I get the case number for that second incident, please?
1: Demás.

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0: You guys head over to 788 Willis Street, apartment 304. Ex-husband's on scene and RP's pushing for an emergency restraining order.
1: We got it.
2: 74, is it?
0: Party took off in a blue Toyota SUV.

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1: 78 cars?
0: Wait, I'm going to ring.
1: How many?
0: 7260-28066. Again, it's 7260-28066.
1: Received, thank you.

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1: 5.
0: Head over to the Bradford Street playground over there for 20 youth being out over there.
1: Fire's got it. 20.

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0: 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Probably about 8 of them. They were all advised. They were polite, respectful about it. Moved along. Show us clip.

0: 785.
1: What?
0: Do you see the caller in the lobby of 25 School Street for a possible HPO violation?
1: Show me out. I'm taking a brief look right now. Are you guys able to verify anything?
2: Nick, I'm looking at you right now. I'll get back to you.
1: Careful.
2: 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I'll get back to you in a second.

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0: It's actually going to be a 209A, and it's active until August 12th.
2: Received. Do we have a copy of it? I'm not seeing it on any of the CJIS.

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1: You guys try giving the gentleman a call. He's not answered the intercom. The bus is going.
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0: 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Key holder's not reached.
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0: Brewster 59, Sealand, rude for the elbow that fell.

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Dispatch to 8 Spring Street for a fall.

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1: One goes through.
0: We've been canceled. It appears that call's going to be in Kingston.
1: X-ray 1, we have it.

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1: 84.
0: This is the RP 2001 Falls Boulevard Unit 318. She's concerned about the well-being for her son's dog that he dropped off. He is no longer there. She's unable to care for it.
1: You can put me out.
2: X-ray 3 to control.
0: Go ahead.
2: We are on scene here at 59C London. We saw a MPA happen. No, non-injury. The driver struck a parked car. Approximately over $1,000 of damage to the parked car.
0: Receive, just confirming it happened in the parking lot there. You're uninvolved.
2: That is correct.
0: Received.

0: Hey, Will Carter, just checking in.
1: Yeah, we're working through it. I'm waiting on a call back from the judge.
0: Received. 779. You started at 59 Sealand Road for the MVA. No injury that happened in the parking lot there.
2: Triple seven,
0: go with.
2: I'll be out shortly for the fall. I'll handle that.
0: Received 79, stand up. Mm-hmm.

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1: Okay, the RP was incredibly disrespectful. May have been drinking. Did not want to offer any more information on what was going on, so I was going to leave it at that. I'll be quick.
2: Received.

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1: All right, he had his own car. Check 3 Papa X-ray 956.
0: Go again, 3 Papa X-ray 59.
1: It's going to be 3 Papa X-ray 956.
0: And that's active on a Mercedes on a 63 Sealand Road.
1: All right, those are the two cars involved. I'm all set here. I'm going to clear from both files.

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0: Do you have a unit heading our way? There's a DK body in here, but it also seems to be an unwanted body after president. So just checking if there's a unit on the way.
1: 783 and
2: 784.
3: 83
2: out.
0: 84. Actually, I want to control the body is currently sleeping. We haven't attempted to wake her up yet, but she's unaware that we're here right now for her.
1: Receive. Two units are on their way.

0: 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Adam Short Supermarket, 494 C Street for the unwanted party, arguing with staff.
1: Hey, Dan.
0: Eight four is out.
1: I'm gonna question report him. Report's filed. I'll go over to Adam Shaw.
0: Received 276, no need.

0: Harry Charlie Cars, all I have is a male wearing a light gray hoodie accompanied by a female who's arguing with the RP, who's the owner now there in the parking lot.
1: There you go. 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

0: 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I don't know if you have a PC. Or well, Mr. Moran for a violation of that order.
1: Received.

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0: 79. Another caller saying they took some medication, possibly having a panic attack. We do have similar calls from April of this year.
1: Okay. Coming from the pumps.
0: Freezes.

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I'll be going up to the hospital. I'll let you know the destination.

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0: Llegó por fin.
1: Very quick from here. The judge denied the HPO. You can close me out, Craig Dove. I'll come in and file.

0: 777 and 776.
1: Seven, six.
0: 86 Walker Street. They're trying to get more from the caller, but he's saying his parents abused him, hit him with a wooden stick, that his father was strangling him, trying to get further.
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2: Kilo 11.
0: In the parking lot of TJ Maxx, 100 Greenwich Street. RP says they just witnessed a male punch a female in the face, leaving the lot on foot towards Papagino's. Black male with a jacket and jeans, black female wearing a black shirt. That's all we have.
1: 7-4 a.m.
2: 2-11 out of it.
0: E2, go ahead.
1: I'm going to work out the medical flight up there just to help locate that now.
0: Okay.
3: Service back and forth. Having you back.
1: Somebody's
0: Received.

0: floor around the area. Okay, do they're in the Astro, Mark. Come on, come on.
1: It's 7-4, you have that visual.
0: I do, I'm with them.
1: Okay,

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0: Simple. We separated both parties. They both denied anything physical occurred. Both denied being in a relationship. The RPs were uncooperative after speaking with them initially. We have nothing further to go on and control the units clear.
1: Sorry, I'm clear.
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0: X-ray 2 is 460 Quincy R for the sick party.
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1: Getting numerous calls for fireworks up in the area of Rashudi.
0: Yeah, just some nice stuff, but I'll go take a ride up there.

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1: Go ahead.
0: I'm coming in, talk to me.
1: Where is he?
0: He went up to the hospital for an evaluation. He had a mental breakdown.
1: Thanks.

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1: Q11.
0: Most likely the fireworks from Rashudi. Can you search the area Shagaring 651 Willard Street? Caller saying he heard possible gunshots within the past couple minutes coming from the area.
1: I have it.

7-8-2. With fire, 1025 Hancock Street. RP is in apartment 4, K is in Kilo. So, you know, the second and third floors, states of a strong odor similar to nail polish.

0: 8-2. I don't know if it's related, but the IP also says when he was outside the building, he saw people shining phone lights through the windows outside.
1: All right.

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0: I'll be heading to Braintree with the 85 to pick up that one.
1: Where's it?

0: 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Engine 1, Ladder 1, Rescue 1. To 1025 Hancock Street for an inside odor of gas. 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Car 2.
1: Car 2 has it.

0: Yeah, Atlanta 1, Rush 2, and you guys got anything down there?
1: As you want to command, did a loop around the first. 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
1: Yeah, we got the same up here.
2: Star One to command. 4-3, stay in the car with the odor. 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

0: Lano 1 to command. 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
1: We have that source is going to be in apartment 2 Papa, cleaning crew.

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0: 59 Hodgkinson Street for the loud noise complaint. RP states there's a truck doing work on the street.
1: I have

A3109 Curtis Ave, apartment 1105 for the medical. Who's just been notified?

0: Kimo 10, just checking in.
1: Kimo 10, I'm off it. I'll see you shortly.
0: Received.

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0: The area of 645 Washington Street for a suspicious party near the Prestige Car Wash. RPCT's acting weird, but couldn't give further details.
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2: 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That's all me.
1: Received. A3, did you get that?
3: I have a

0: 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What was the unit number?
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1: 84. 83. 29 Atherton Street for suspicious mail. He rang the RP's doorbell, waited on her porch.
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0: We are with a potty, that's a little last thing, well, be in check. Safe Light, Bridge Street, right off of, Hancock.
1: Dave 7-1.
2: Feel a panic in there.
1: But you feel it then? Did you get that 7-1?
0: Not now, sorry.
1: K-10 is on her way to you.
0: Thank you.

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1: Can you put me out on 1 Thomas McGrath Highway? Some mail just flagged me down. I'll get back to you.
0: Receive 75, do you need another car?
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1: By 519 C Street, around the lot area, and the seawall.
0: Well, the summit 656 E3-2. I'm going to move these and I'll go up and check the 519 area.

0: Terminator. I checked out the library. There was nothing showing. She might have been talking about the ones I moved to I-656, leaving the neck. You can show me clear, they all moved off to the side.
1: Where's the

0: 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Father Senator, will you show me clear?
1: Proceed.

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0: 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Patient with EMS, rescue one's clear.
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0: 1 Chestnut, please. Reporting parties on the 7th floor, stating someone outside is playing extremely loud music.
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0: Music was coming from the force. If that had to turn off, you can show me clear.
1: Proceed.

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2: Hey, Fort.
0: 25 School Street, apartment 210. Reporting party states that someone that has an HPO against him was seen on camera with a baseball bat.
1: H5, I have it.
2: H4,

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1: Where's 85?

0: 75. 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He was advised to call back if he sees that person again. But no violation or anything right now. Control unit's clear.
1: Received.

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1: Yes, sir.
0: Thirteen T Road for an active family disturbance. We're getting more information.
1: Israel.
2: Divorce.

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1: Hey, sir, go ahead. 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
0: Yeah. Appreciate it.

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2: Roger.

0: 783 and 784, we're getting updates. 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
0: 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Close mouth for a report.
1: Three.

So I thought. 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I think it's just going to be a lift assist, though.

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0: 780 Kilo 10, just be aware, officer safety, needle and CAD.
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1: 84, Evan.
2: 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If you want me to head that way.
0: Proceed 84, you can stand down. 85 has it.
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0: 676 to 666.
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0: 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I'm very close to it.
1: Received. I'm just about to North Quincy High. Get closer.
0: Yeah, I just pulled it now. Okay.
1: Received. Thank you.
2: 7 6 5.
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2: Go ahead, 780.
3: 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You can assign me a verbal dump, please. That male potty left in Anuba, finally.
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1: 84S.
2: 85 to 84. I'll let you know if I need you.
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0: 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Unknown number of people stuck in the elevator. KFD's been notified.
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1: 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This is Quincy Fire Department broadcasting. Engine 2, Ladder 5, Rescue 1, 540 Hancock Street, for stock elevator. 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Engine 2, Ladder 5, Rescue 1, 540 Hancock Street, Fennel House, for stock elevator. 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
0: Car 2 has it.

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1: 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Engine 2 has an air strike, command.
2: 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Yes, command.

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0: 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Booster's been notified.
1: Richard.

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2: Sounds from an S3. 2 6 3 6 6 6 6 6 6 6 6 6 6 6 6 6 6 6 6 6 6 6 6 6 6 6 6 6 6 6 6 6 6 6 6 6 6 6 6 6 6 6 6 6 6 6 6 6 6 6 6 6 6 6 6 6 6 6 6 6 6 6 6 6 6 6 6 6 6 6 6 6 6 6 6 6 6 6 6 6 6 6 6 6 6 6 6 6 6 6 6 6 6 6 6 6 6 6 6 6 6 6 6 6 6 6 6 6 6 6 6 6 6 6 6 6 6 6 6 6 6 6 6 6 6 6 6 6 6 6 6 6 6 6 6 6 6 6 6 6 6 6 6 6 6 6 6 6 6 6 6 6 6 6 6 6 6 6 6 6 6 6 6 6 6 6 6 6 6 6 6 6 6 6 6 6 6 6 6 6 6 6 6 6

0: 8 responded.
1: Engine 8, you responded. 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

0: 25 School Street for the unwanted parties sleeping in the lobby, unrelated to earlier. Kirk 25 now in the lobby in the stairwell.
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0: Appreciate it. Thank you.

0: Kilo 12. 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I'll give you further details.
1: Receive.

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0: Rescue 1, you're responding.

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1: Description on this party. 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

0: 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We're going to be in the garage. 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
0: 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He's on his way.
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1: Good, sir.
0: 100 Willow Street in the parking lot. Reports of 8 vehicles with damage to its vehicles.
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0: Can you put me out at 23 Claremont on a follow-up?

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1: 88 Holmes Street for a medical. 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He's awake. 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
0: All right.

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0: called in by Daniel, possibly from the construction company. We'll follow up with you.
1: Received. 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I'll figure it out.

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0: That call for the parking on 1415 Hancock, it's actually 10 Granite. He's going to return in 2 hours to tag cars, and we told him if necessary, but in the meantime, they're going to try to block off those spots so we don't have to tell anybody. He's still trying to notify some people, keep them tied up, just want to let you know what's going on.
1: Received.

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1: Freeze, sir.
2: Yo, 12.
1: 12, go ahead, sir.
2: We're not going to be towing cars just yet. We put out a message to all the construction sites around here that if anyone's parked there, they can move. But for now, I'll be clear. 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

0: you a little. Alright, failure to stop, U-Haul, headed on 93 South box truck. I want to notify state, it's going to be Dylan Costello.
1: Received.
0: Yeah, I'm going to put out warrants for him.
1: Received.

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1: Yeah, if you can. You and 93 South.
0: Confirm. Arizona. Reg.
1: Stand by.

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0: At least a partial plate on that will be Alpha Lima 060029 in Arizona, U-Haul apportion plate.
1: Receive.
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1: Me too. X-ray 1, what's up on the bill?
0: Sorry, what was that?
1: We didn't have anything in father bills. What do you have there?
0: Came in as active labor.

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1: 82, I got it.
0: Be in the lobby. Receive, guys. That will be in the lobby.

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1: Adrian, hey, Adrian, you can cancel A3. 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
2: Do you need the 789
1: A2? No, not today. No, she seems to like saving definitely. But they actually picked their ones on scene here today with us.
3: A3 has that. Thank you, Paul.
1: I think they're going to transport here in a second.

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0: Ladder 2, you're responding.
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0: This is the Quincy Fire Department broadcasting. Engine 5, Ladder 2, 64 Willard Street, on investigation. 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Engine 5, Ladder 2, 64 Willard Street, on investigation. Car 2.
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1: Ladder 1, can you take the investigation on 64 Willow Street so that way Ladder 2 can go to training?
3: Ladder 1 has it. 64 Willow.
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4: Ladder 2 has it.
1: 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You're on route to training.
4: Rescue, Doc.

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0: 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Nearly hit female and a child in a stroller through a crosswalk.
1: Yeah, but you put me out in the area.
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0: Green check, 494 Willow Tree, Unit 9. Speak to the RP. William.
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0: Parking complaint, 2 Euclid Ave, New Hampshire Reg, when you're ready.
1: I see in the notes. 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
0: Thank you.

0: 76. I got that vehicle parked out here on Western Ave. I'm just going to go in and try to make contact with the person that's in the apartment here, and I'll get back to you to supervise them.
1: Thank you, sir.
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0: 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I'm going to play the area. I'll get back to you.
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1: Go ahead.
0: All right, I see nothing. I just spoke with a gentleman working on his car here at 134 Brooks. He did not see or hear any type of car accident. So if you don't have anything else, I'm going to go clear.
1: Receive. 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Disregard those two units. 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
2: Yeah, can you take a head over there? What do you got?
1: Reports of a party that fell onto the tracks. Quincy Center Station. Can you start that way, please?
2: I will. 632, go on out.
1: 776, go ahead.
3: Okay, made contact with the operator of that vehicle. He has a little bit different story. He said she came in his path is making the turn, but I spoke with all parties. I've been advised. I'll be clear.

0: 예, 있어요. 비서관 외국어 트레이너 등으로요.
1: The regular train reports of a 30-year-old no party, the leg injury.
0: 네, 그래서.
1: Leg injury, male party, and it's a train, not commuter rail.
0: Okay, and Control Victor 1 is on for the Quincy Center team.
2: Seven one, just reach out to the T, make sure they cut any power to the rails if they need to, please.
1: Receive, sir. We've been notified.
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0: Let's go get on the commuter rail.
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1: 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I'll get back to you in a minute.

0: 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MVA, can you meet the reporting party, 463 Hancock Street?
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2: Apartment is on the floor. Okay, are they, responding? They talking at all? Affirmative. Responding to the door. Alright, why don't we stop fire, please? Help us get in. Received. You've been notified.
0: Engine 5, just fire alarm. 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

0: 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That's going to be suite 3C. That's 3 Charlie.
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3: Can you head to 27 Temple Street, unit 307, for a medical, also to assist with entry?
1: I don't have the 27 Temple Street. What was that unit number again?
3: Unit number 307.
1: 307, got it. We're en route.
3: Ladder 1, you have it.
1: This is the Quincy 5-1 broadcast in Ladder 1, 27 Temple Street, unit 307, on a medical. 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

Beautiful. That female was advised to pack up her stuff and leave the apartment. She said she's going to do that. I'll be clear.

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0: We're close to Temple Street, you want us to take that?
1: Sure, that'd be great. Thanks, Lieutenant.
0: Engine 1 to fire alarm. Engine 1's going to take that 27 Temple.
2: Fire alarm has it. Engine 1, you're going to take 27 Temple Street, unit 307.

0: 12 fire alarm. Can I get a nature of the call, please, and also location of the building?
1: It came in as a fall, and then PD called to assist with entry. We just have unit 307. We can try to find a better location.
0: Okay, we have that.

0: 784.
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3: Stand by.
4: Kilo 12.
3: Go
4: ahead. Can you put me on that call at 1415 Hancock Street? I was there earlier. I'm familiar with it.
3: Received.
4: Day 4. It's in front of 10 Granite Street. I'll be down in a minute. I talked to them earlier.

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1: Okay.
0: You give the caller a call back to Prius. It's not moving. Oh, disregard.
1: Seven, 8-4.
2: 8-4.
1: One 56 Madison Ave, check the area. 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
0: I'm going to actually roll this way just to check the party on it. 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
1: Edger 1 Ladder 1, you're responding. This is the Quincy Fire Department broadcasting. Engine 1, Ladder 1, 33 South Street for an investigation. 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Engine 1, Ladder 1, 33 South Street for the investigation. Car 2?
0: Car 2 has it.
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1: 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We're going to check on 33 South.
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7: 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They're on 10.

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0: All right, actually, just going to get a refusal from that gentleman. You just close right for crash report.
1: Received.

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1: Go ahead.
0: Fire handled it from Cliff.
1: Received.
0: QO12. Written warning for stop sign violation and expired inspection. I'm clear.

0: 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Right, they had two blocks in front of the men's warehouse here in Braintree. I moved it out of the way, but if you want to notify Braintree PD and got them, call their DPW to get a street sweeper. There is a lot of debris there, but other than that, I'll be all clear.
1: Appreciate that.

0: at 77.
1: Can you start up that revoked vehicle over at the Marshal's office? And whoever you get, can you just ask them if they'll be able to tow the vehicle to East Boston? She has the funds.
2: Bye.

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1: 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I took the other plates, citation issued, and I'll be following the crash when I notice.
0: Safe.

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0: throw the 780. So do you have your order from Anadav?
1: Yeah, I tried it an hour ago. There was no answer.
0: I'm pretty sure you all know it.

0: Lemonade. Lemonade from Cynthia, 81 Hollis Ave for 911. Abandoned call within 38 meters. 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Left a message.
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2: 84.
1: 83. 1037 Sun Nottery. For the potty yelling out by the door. I guess they live at 1071 apartment 603.
2: 84 has it. 83 has it.
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0: 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They have no power, and the line is in the middle of the road, dangling in the air. Fire alarm has that. We have a ETA from National Grid. They said they'd be there in 15 minutes.

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1: National Grid's on scene. 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
0: Code for a live wire that got clipped by a truck.

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1: Hey, three.
0: Commons, 1035 Southern Artery, for noise complaint. Apartment 302.
1: Okay. 84, I'll take that.
0: Receive. Bay 3. Stand down.
1: I have it, thank you.

0: 781.
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0: I just fixed the fire alarm. The wire's secure. We're going to be clearing.
1: Wire secure, engine 6, you're clear.

0: 776-777. Gavin House, 51-year-old, male, has signed statements. No means, no weapons.
1: That was just good.

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1: Go ahead.
0: Can you give a minute, so I do have a couple of reports in the system there.

0: 784. No answer from the RP at 402, and no answer at 302. You can show me clear.
1: Received.

0: 781. Anyone? 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Wants to make a police report.
1: Okay. Do I notify the animal control?
0: They are currently not in.

0: Glenn?
1: Hi, I'm Alpha School Fagama here. I've seen anybody.
0: A1, I believe they're located in the front lobby.

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0: 11, Fairview Road, female vomiting. Bruce has been notified.
1: I have it.

0: 8-1. Sir?
1: I'm going to be going over to 191 C Street. You may talk to the other half of us.
0: That's the number. Seven eight four QL 12.
2: 84.
3: QL 12. Go ahead, Andy. Come up. Yeah.
0: 1510 Hancock Street. Possible DK potty in the hallway, first floor of the atrium. Black male, black hoodie, black pants, and possibly exposing himself as well.
2: A four. Evan.
0: Received.
4: Yeah, you can check on that as well.
0: Received.

0: 012-84.
1: 84.
0: Apparently, you just took a right up Dunford, right by the Callahan site. I'm going to walk up there now. I'll let you know.
1: Okay.
2: Thank you, 6. Did you get that update as well? I'm sorry, what was that? He took it right up Dunford.
0: And that was.

0: 34, ticket 1 to Milton.
1: Yeah, you said, repeat the script one more time.
2: Black male, black pants, black hoodie.

0: 8-1.
1: 8-1.
0: There's no answer at 191. I'll come in and file a report. Animal Control can follow it up. So you can change the address to 178 C Street, the bus stop. That's where it occurred.
1: 178 C Street, receive.

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1: 7-4.
0: 7-5. Contact 20 Miller Street for Apostle B&E in process.
1: Q11
0: received. We have nothing. This came in through state. It was flagged down. We're trying to get as much as we can, but that's all we have right now.

0: Be advised, 20 Miller. Tracy, be advised, this isn't a parking building, so. I guess on the update, I guess it looked, 7-4, it looked like they said they saw someone trying to push an air conditioner into a window on the first floor. We do have a lot of family disturbance on apartment one on the first floor. Just be advised.
1: All right, I have it. State's on scene as well. I'm going out. What state?
0: Pretty safe.

0: 三副。嗯。They were locked out of the apartment. He came through the first unit window, yeah. Speaking with him now, I'll get back to you.
1: Received.
0: It's going to be 20 Miller Street, Unit 1.
1: Received.
2: Kill on the 7-4. You all started, or you want me to come in?
0: Yeah.

0: them.
1: All right, the girlfriend was in the bathroom at the time. He was locked out, so he decided to try to open the window and sneak in. Advise him, that was not the smartest move. But, all checks out, I'll be clear.
2: Sure, you're clear.

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1: What?
0: Could you enter a call for selective enforcement at Adams and Puritan and close it out with 5 citations and 2 verbals? Thank you.

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In the area of 20 Rawson Road for a loose dog. 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

0: Quincy Control to X-ray 6. What was your last transmission?
1: Control X-ray 6, we're on scene.
0: Received.
2: 779.
0: Go ahead.
2: Can I get a tow to Commander Shea Boulevard?
0: Received.

0: 遊ぶね。
1: Doug's back at 44. Can you put a second call in? It'll be Billings and Lawson. I got a wire down here.
2: Receive. Just Wi-Fi, though.

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1: Okay.
0: 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There's no actual exposure. 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

0: 774-776.
1: Simple. 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
0: Triplet.
2: 7-6, did you get that last?
0: Kilo, Knight, I'll go up there with the 7-4.
1: Seven sixty is off Smolin.
2: We got you, Timmy.
3: 7-6,
2: sir, 155 Kendrick Ave, family disturbance.
3: Good.
1: Okay, you close to that location? Kilo 9. You close that location now. We got the 7-6 on the hook.
0: Closer than he is.
1: All right, sir. Thank you. 7-6, stand down.
3: Amateur.

0: 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Engine 2, Billings Road and Rosson Road for the wires down. 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
1: Geez, I have that.
2: Okay.

0: 745. Alright, someone on the air, what are you sending me for?
1: 740 Key Street, family disturbing. Reporting potty states 45-year-old daughter screaming in her face and is afraid. Daughter went upstairs and reported potty is... Daughter went upstairs and reporting potty is on the first floor. Daughter has mental health issues.

0: 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Engine 2, you're off.
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1: Good.
0: Sir, are you clear yet?
1: Clear now. Vehicle's been towed by Harris.
0: Thank you.

0: 479 Dizzy.
1: Go ahead.
0: So is that a police summon? Do we have the plates?
2: This looks like a fiber optic line down. Pole number 22 in front of 157, Billy.
3: 5 What was the address?
2: Yeah, can you try to notify the proper agency for that? I don't have a name here. See if you have something in your record. Engine 2 is going to clear this. It's secured to where we can leave.
3: We'll get in touch with National Grid.

0: 7-4.
1: I'll see you 7-4.
2: That's for an officer, Ryan.
0: But
2: disregard. Never mind.
0: 7-8.
1: 7-8.
0: Fire took care of that as best they could, and they'll call the appropriate agency to come fix that. I'll be quick.

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Disregard 784.

0: kilo 12.
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0: 774 for days.
1: What's up with this?
0: All right, semi-verbal in nature. It was a rant. She did leave. You can close me up for a few lines. I'll be in the file.
1: Appreciate it.

0: 74. 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It's going to be a dog verbal in nature. Can you close me out? You can keep me clear. I'll file from the roof.
1: I've received.

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0: 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He's GLA, he's on the cliff.
2: Excuse me on that.

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0: Position again, please.
1: They hit the panic alarm for an unwanted patient. 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
0: Roger, thank you.

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0: 779.
1: That's 4. 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
0: Let's see if we have that escort thing.

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1: I can head to 58 Emerald Street. Unknown reason, unknown age of subscriber. Call's going directly to voicemail. Bruce been notified.
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2: 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Car 2.
3: Car 2
2: is. Car 2, you have it.
1: Yep. Sir, can you see the party in the lobby for a past larceny of a motor vehicle?
0: Okay.

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1: Stand by Avery. Kilo 9, 774.
2: Gentlemen, Will the veterinarian, 176 Willard Street, on the commercial burner alarm, front door motion.
0: Some points.
3: And a 7-4. I'll let you know if it closes up this time on Friday.
4: Andrew 1, you're off. You have bracket command.
1: 3, go with your traffic.
0: Yeah, it's probably 14 for food on the stove.
1: Food on the stove.

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1: Investigating floor number 8. Company's investigating floor number 8, fire alarm hazard.

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1: You can show me clearly, X-ray will get back to you if they're going to transport.

0: I don't want to add anyone due to cooking. 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Roger that.
1: And they didn't respond to it.
2: See, we have that.

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1: Misery.
0: Alright, that was, food on stove. Fire to handle, I'm clear.
1: Super Evan.
2: I don't want to attempt to reset. Okay, attempting reset.

The X-ray, it's accidental. I'll be clear.

0: Bracket Command, fire alarm accidental on the 8th floor has been reset. Terminating command, company's returning.
1: Accidental on the 8th floor, been reset. Company's clear, command terminated, fire alarm has it.

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0: Can you head to 24th Field Street to investigate box 1521?
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1: Edward.
0: Settlement 301 Falls Boulevard, Walmart, call a state, and there's a person out by the flagpole allegedly doing whippets out there. RP is calling from loss prevention. It's a mail party. Bruce has been notified just in case you need him.
2: Q09 secure, clear. See if you want to...

0: Yeah, I heard you clear. What was the disposition of the alarm? Accidental?
1: I don't know. Tequila. Building's locked up. I can't get the office.

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1: Roger.
2: 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Have a personal.
1: 3-6.
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1: D40, let's talk about traffic on 400.
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0: 8584. Jimmy, I'm turning on to Southern Artery from South Street. Pop call is hard to take up with.
1: Well, yeah, the traffic's pretty bad right now.
0: Joe, you got that? No, me on it. Disregard the April.
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0: 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Sir, can you head to 164 Parking Way? The patient bleeding from the mouth and nose.
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1: Ladder one has it. 200 Cove Way, unit 911.
0: Ladder one, you have it.

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0: 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It was sent up to the hospital, Brewster. 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
3: I got a DMV, Quincy Shore Drive in Frenchburg Parkway. It's going to be Connecticut. Bravo, X-ray 66010. Can you get a hook, please?
0: X-ray 0, sure.

0: Merci.
1: Lotta one, he has no keys.
2: But I have.
1: Lotta one to file on. Can you call building management, see if they're on scene, and see if we can get a key to the department?
3: Fire alarm has that. We'll try getting in contact with them.
1: Okay. Lotta one, we have management. I have management in the rear right now. Does he have any keys to the apartment?
4: Pursuit 84 and 85, you can cancel.
5: What?
3: 85.
1: On him. Does building management have a master key to these buildings? Are these units? Negative. Do you want me to start making my way up to you, or do you want me to stay here?
6: Go 780.
4: Call 780. Yes, sir. That's got to be a change of plans. Can you meet us up there, please?
1: Negative. Ladder 1 to Ladder 1A, can you ask him if we can break down his door here? For forced entry.

0: You little fuck, yeah, I'm going out.
1: One second. Lotta one, you can go. You can force.

0: 777-778.
1: Triple seven, I'm right off the target now on the busway. Did they leave already?
2: In the woman's section, ma'am.
1: Oh.
0: Real white female, blue pants, handbag, black sweatshirt, took woman's clothes and clothing from the female section.
1: Okay, I'm just going to head in there. That's what?
0: That's
1: four. Yeah, fire is run on two. Alcohol was disposed of and he sent on his way.
0: See, that's four. Thank you.
1: So, hey, did you call me?
0: Disregard.

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1: Tango 6.
0: Give me a call, please, 5836. Kilo 9. Cobra 1, can you give me 2 minutes and give me a call, 5836, please?
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0: Sir, can you head to the MVA, 84 Franklin Street, 2 car, no PI, causing the traffic issue, I'll get you another car.
1: Got it.
0: 7.84.
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0: Taking one in on Lawrence from South Shore. Drive mileage 4691.4.
1: Oh, that's okay.

0: Hilo 14.
1: Good.
0: I know you guys are on this call, but it's a little more urgent than the open container. Okay, you guys going to be clearing soon?
1: Yeah, the S4 just cleared us. He was sent on his way right now, too.
0: All right, sir. Give me a call, 5836, please.
1: Listen.
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1: 75.
0: 130 Quarry Street, apartment number, I believe it's going to be 710 for a fall with a head injury, 76-year-old male.
1: 75,
0: 42774. Ex-girlfriend is threatening the RP and the female screaming.
2: Yeah, but

0: 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Can you go to 963 Hancock Street, please? Correction.
1: Correct.
0: Can you go to 963 Hancock Street, Department 2, David, for a domestic, though? The 7-4.
2: 81 has it.

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0: 777. Okay, I probably was crushed best on tour when I sent on a way clear.
1: See, 777, head to 963 Hancock Street, apartment 2 David with the 7481 for the mess.
0: Okay. Eight one to 7-4. Couple minutes out right now.
2: Roger.

0: Tango 6. Sir, I can't get through to that person, so if you want to load some of that equipment up, basics, and head out, I don't know the full particulars of what they're going to require.
1: All right, sounds good.

0: 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Eight ones off.
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0: 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Test that vehicle. 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
0: 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Roger, 740, you have that?
2: 7 responding.
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0: Sir, thank you, gentlemen.

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0: 7-5.
1: Traveling north on Willard Street, he's no longer have eyes on him. It's going to be a BMW, Texas Reg, Papa Yankee, Yankee 935. Me driving erratic.

0: Civil Seven, do you have an X-ray coming in?
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0: Okay. 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

0: 785. No, to show myself and the 8-4 clear from this, that BMW was hooked by Schlager's 10 over the Braintree Auto. No injuries, if that just one fell. Be advised, just in case you get any calls, there's a single female protesting on the corner of Franklin and Water Street. No idea what it's called, but figure people will call.
1: Any time, thank you for the information, so I'll show you clear.

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0: Hi, I'm Sarah. I'm the intersection at Fennel Street and Hancock. It's going to be a two-car MVA. Cars will be parked in the tax firm lot.
1: Tango 6.
0: Oh, sure.
2: 6.
1: I can handle the MVA.
0: 7-6, you can clear.
1: 7-6, I have it, Tango 6.
0: Clear. 7-5, can you clear?
3: 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You can call that GOA.

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1: Kilo 9.
2: 75.
0: 27 Fallon Court for Dove. Looks like girlfriend and mother are arguing. Son and girlfriend are arguing.
1: Kilo 9.
2: 5-9.

0: 75 Kilo 9, nothing recent on your house with that address. Two calls there. It's going to be 42 Beale Street. One of the callers says a pole looks like it's going to fall over, and there's a needling on the ground near that parking lot as well. If you can take care of that for me.
1: Yeah, that pole is on private property. That's the back lot that they fenced off. I don't believe CVS owns it anymore. The pole's leaning in towards the lot, so no cars or nothing.
0: All right, then I'll close it up.
2: Pager. I'm clear station.

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1: Can you clarify that box number for me? 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
0: Box number 6211 is what we have, Captain.
1: Okay, and since you have that, is that the MBTA by chance?
0: It is the MBTA. 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
1: Okay, Institute has a message, MBTA. 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
0: Final, I'm at that. 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
1: 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Engine 2 has Hancock Street command.
0: Engine 2, you're off. You have command.
1: Back quarters.
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0: Kilo 14, you free?
1: I am.
0: Just want to head to Quick Nissan with the 83. Back him up.
1: I got it.
2: 7-6.
0: Yes, sir.
3: Lot of 5 and quarter. Lot of 5, you back.

0: 74. Alright, that female potty is under x-ray up to the hospital. You can close me off for dub verbal in nature. I'll be coming in the file. You know, in hospital?
1: Oh, sure.

0: Anchor Street Command, the fire alarm system has been restored. Terminate command.
1: Fire alarm has that, Hancock Street Command. System has been restored. Terminating command.

0: 784.
1: Go ahead, sir.
0: Do you have any past calls in here at 302?
1: Stand by.
0: Feel like I'm going out?
1: I have it. 74 looks like we were there today around 1408 for a loud noise. This position was unfounded.
0: Received. So I got no one home. There's about five dogs barking on the back deck here. Can I get a case number?
1: Roger. Case number is going to be 260-282-41. 260-282-41.

0: 7-4.
1: Sir.
0: I'll take that well-being check on 4.
1: All right, I'll put you on it, sir. Thank you. Yeah.

0: Che ora? Now, one half of this was GOA. The other half doesn't really want to tell us much. Dub it out, I'll file on what little I have.
1: I have a feeling that.

0: Engine 2, back in quarters.
1: Be back.

0: Free choice, everyone. I'm responding to 1035 Southern Avenue.
1: All right, I'll put you on the circle.

0: That's one. Right at the pumps by the old station. You know where that part is? That's one. He states he's on the side of the building where the camera was. I'm going to get you more. Well, I'll take a ride down the C Street side where that massive goofy camera was on the side door. Okay, sounds good.
1: Five. I'll go over there with him. I'm in the referral room. So.
0: Some form off at Ford. Sorry. Head that way if you want to keep him clear.
2: Roger, 85, you can stand down, 780. I'll show you what that's for.
0: Joe, I can't see him from C Street. I'm just going to park in front of the new building and see if I can take a walk over. If anybody wants to try by the pump side.
1: I'll go by the pumps. 780.

0: 基洛夫金。
1: 对对。
0: All right, they're going to be coming in with one. I ran them on two. It's going to be trespassing and disorder.
1: Kill 14, that male. Walk him up now. Page 5, I have it. Kill 14, I have it as well.
2: Page 3, trans 1-1.
1: Page 3, I have it.
3: Joe, did the 85 say he found the guy or no?
4: Yeah, I'll qualify with the generator, whatever the car.
1: Okay.
3: S4, do you copy that? Yeah, seeing as he just told me. Yes, I have it.
1: Just confirming, S4.
2: Seven eight,

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It's going to be a red Chevy SUV following the IP for the past 20 minutes. No reg.

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1: 81.
0: Pentafada Mills, DK Mail, fell outside next to the dumpster. Hit his head, he's bleeding.
1: Where's he?
2: 780, I'm right here. I'm going to be clear on the call. I can handle it.
0: Hey, when you can cancel, 780, got it.
1: A1, receive.
2: Seven, 780, that other party was sent to the way.
0: Evan, sir.

0: so forth. Not getting any answer in the door. Real clear, unless you guys have a photo.
1: I'm actually clear.

0: în vasă. Sunt în vasă. Sorry, that he's still being chased by that motor vehicle. Yeah, he's making his way back to the station now. He says it's a short plate number, possibly 801 Hotel. Making his way to the police station now to speak with an officer. State said it looks like he was intimidating by lifting his shirt, reaching for something. 78, you want to stay in the area and look out for that car?
1: Lee, I mean Joe, do you have a description of that vehicle again?
0: Four 75, stand by. I believe this RP is now heading into Milton. He just got his directions wrong here. I'll get back to you.
2: Yep.
0: 7574, are there any units near 7-Eleven on Adams Street?
1: 7-4, I can make my way there.
0: What did it sound to me, either?
3: File, I'm calling engine 5, ladder 1 over here. Sorry, be about, we're going to be striking a box at that location. New reports coming in that they see smoke in the building.
0: So I'm out of able units. Can you head to 580 Willard Street? Possible smoke. QFD strike the box.
1: Over one. I stayed in the cruiser. I can head to 580. Keep the 777 in the Bravo.
0: Sorry, thank you.
1: I sent you a text.
2: Thanks,
0: 7475, he's passing the brick and beam, heading down Adams Street now.
1: Roger, we're about to be at Quarry and Coffin.
0: Now passing Sunoco by Dairy Freeze. Gonna be a red Equinox.
3: 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Andrew 5, can you switch over to channel 2, please? Thank you.
2: Seven 5, VRPs in the Equinox.
3: 5, gone. Andrew 5 is on channel 2. Got nothing showing so far. And you're on channel 2.

0: 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We pulled into the Enterprise parking lot with that party. Hotel 108.
1: Nice. This is the Quincy Fire Department. Striking box 4312 for 580 Willard Street. Assignments Engine 5, Engine 1, Engine 4, Ladder 1, Ladder 2, Rescue 1 for report of smoke in the building. This is the Quincy Fire Department. Striking box 4312. 580 Willard Street, assignment, engine 5, engine 1, engine 4, ladder 1, ladder 2, rescue 1, for reports of smoke in the building. 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Car 2?
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0: 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So far, we have nothing. 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We're investigating further.
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1: Please.

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0: 781. 81. Stop market, 130 Grand Street for well-being check. Male about the vehicle having a hard time walking, concerned he might be under the influence.
1: 83, got it. 81, roger.
2: Roger, 45 schools.
1: 771, I'm up.
0: Well,

0: Number one, I don't know what it
1: is. Engine 5 to 5B. We're going over to the second building.
2: Car 2 is off. Car 2 has Willie command.
3: Car 2, you are off. You have command.
0: Three. I see the note wasn't going across the market. Do you have a description of your vehicle?
4: I don't know. I'll get you more, sir. Stand by.
0: All right.
4: A3, it's in the notes now. 2000 white Chevy Blazer. One whiskey, Papa, November 55.
0: Put me up.
4: Going out.
2: 5 feet engine 5, found nothing on the second floor.

0: 5B, engine 5, found nothing on the second floor.
1: We have that engine 5 to command. We have a smoke detector, second building in front of unit number 9.
2: Alright, command has it, holding engine 5, release all of the companies, all in the box.
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there's the Quincy Fire Department sounding all out on box 4312 for 580 Willard Street. 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

0: 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Do we have any number for building management of this facility?
1: Stand by.

0: Tango 6. All right, EOS has that vehicle. Let's close this out for a crash, please.
1: Tango 6, do they take the truck or the Lexus?
0: He took the Lexus. I'll be clear, that probably checks out. He's dead sober. He's just running the Dollar Tree before this was AA meeting. It's close clear.

0: Cooper 1, everyone's going clear from Willard.
1: I have a Cobra on, thank you.
2: Latitude of fire alarm. Latitude is clear, returning.
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0: 81.
1: 55 Riverbank Road. It's a Canadian goose, and his backyard may have a broken neck.

0: Okay, I'll go there and check it out. Probably have to put it down.
1: I'll put you on it as well. Club.
0: All right. The party checked out. He was strongly advised. Sent on his way. The RP was sent on their way as well. The Julian's clear.
1: Seven-seven-four. Can you call me 5836, please?
0: I have it.

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1: Go ahead.
0: I made contact with the answering service. They're going to have somebody call up the key.
1: Thank you, Jake.

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1: Five, you're back in quarters.
2: Four is in quarters.
1: Four, you're back.

0: Kilo 14, you clear?
1: Negative, I'm tied up on that arrest report.
0: John.
2: Joe, I'll take a ride down there on C Street.
0: You pass.
3: Lights to the rescue.
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0: I have it, sir.

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1: Latitude back.
2: Seven 80. Red 80. Okay, you can show me clear. He was cleared by Brewster. He had a small cut above his eye. He was patched up. Father Bill is just going to let him spend the night. You can show me clear. I'll head down to that Gannett Road.
3: 80, just play the area of Austin Street. He came out that way.
2: Perfect.

0: 781. I checked C Street, drove down, then Gannon Street. I got nothing showing for that suspicious call. I'll head to the animal call next.
1: Be clear. I need cars open.
0: Yeah, Jay, you can call it unfounded.
1: I have it as well.

0: That's five. What was the number on Riverbank? Looking around you.
1: 55, sir. 55.
0: Thank you.

0: S5.
1: Sir.
0: Sit on wait. He's doing all right.
1: I haven't, sir.

0: Hey, Clay. So are you, Clay?
1: Don't say it right now.
0: Roger, when you're clear, can you head to, it's going to be in front of City Hall. If he wants to report about some type of fraud. She lives at 17 Greenleaf 23.
1: Roger, Anderson.

0: Purple one.
1: Right, sir.
0: Just a verbal for back length, I'll be clear.
1: Hi, sir.

0: 780.
1: What is for 218 man in your car?
0: I do, sir.
1: 780, 781.
0: If you want to have that.
1: Roger, if you guys can make your way there, just read the notes.

0: 775.
1: Alright, can you head to 6th 4th Street, 740 area? He's at 22 Prey. Can we try to make contact with that mother in there?
2: Adrian, up.
1: The mother's vehicle information is going to be on the call. I want to click it.
0: Right.

0: Frank 771 to Delta 784.
1: Go ahead, sir.
0: I talked to the owner. She's going to come home about 7:30. I briefed her down by the cruiser. I'll give them the disposition on two with her name and phone number. We gave those other dogs water, so they're good for now. She'll be home soon. She's just going to take her for a walk. I'll fill you in. But you can go clear out of there.
1: Reasons.
0: 7-1, I'm going to go over to 2 with the disposition up here on the artery.
1: 7-1, I have that, sir.

0: 771.
1: So, just be advised, I'm going to start a fire down there. I guess the mother's car is located underneath in the garage.
0: Okay, why don't you have an x-ray stage there in Fort Square? I'm leaving the artery here, and I'll head over to Fort Street. Hey,

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0: 7-8. 8-3. 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
1: Go ahead, 780. To put myself in the 7810.
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0: 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Seven, nine, and 7-8. And you had 105 Allstead. Some type of neighbor problem over a parking spot. Neighbor claims scratched the car roof. He's about to go knock on the neighbor's door.
1: So, I mean, I have.
0: Seven seven nine. Did that call at 105 Austin?

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1: I'm hitting up a fire right now. I'm entering you.
0: Enforcement call. Question.

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2: 780. Okay, I spoke to that part, the stepbrother of that party. Claims he's never resided at this address. In Sherwood Square. Another halfway houses. You're just going.

0: 780, were you duly unable to return on the return of service there?
1: Yeah.
0: And we'll close this out and send it back to the court.
2: 11-5.
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0: 7-7-4, do you copy that?
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2: Yes, we are.
0: All right, if you could just wait downstairs for us here.
2: Receive.

0: 775, you copy that?
1: Go again, please.
0: Trying to get into the building there. Can you let him in?
1: Yeah, come down and let him in.

0: Serena will be going up.
1: Oh, yeah. Seven, eight, four. Nothing showing. I'll be clear. I have 8-4.

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1: Could you have the unit on Play Street give me a call?
0: Boy, I live here.

0: 7879. You know where you are?
1: Yeah, I'll be right down.

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1: 84.
0: 100 Washington Street, Unit 34, for a well-being check. The state's 30-year-old brother's depressed after losing his job, stating he's got nowhere to go.
2: Yeah.
0: Has a history of seizures and heavy drinking.
2: Yeah. 84 has, if you can put me out.
1: Maybe out.

0: Have a nice. I'll probably advise the call is going to go after him civilly. And talk to the landlord about this.
1: I have it. I'll show you, Cliff.
2: X-ray 2, you can show us on for... I'm sorry, X-ray 1, you can show us on for 22 Prey Street.
1: A5, 4, file, show me, Cliff.

0: Sir, can you enter that 22 Hayden Street, Unit Alpha, for a 33-year-old diabetic passed out, in and out of consciousness?
1: I got it.
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3: All right, sir.
2: So what apartment number here?
3: 34. It's all the way at the top floor, all the way down. 84, I'm not getting any answer at the door, and I'm not hearing anything inside.
0: All right, Roger. Come on.
4: 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Do you know where we're supposed to be meeting the officer with the child?

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0: 7-0. Units on scene there are trying to make contact with the building manager. Can you just call over to Father Bill's and see if this party perhaps stayed there last night or today at all?
1: Roger, we'll give him a call now.

0: 74770 off.
1: Good.
0: Yeah, the maintenance is home. He's grabbing a key. We're going to head upstairs.
1: I have it. The sister claimed he was out of the hospital as of last night in Park Street in Boston. But claimed he was returning to Quincy and not kicked out. He has a history of being untruthful, so going with the key, let me know.
0: Appreciate it.

0: Grandpa. Be heading over to Bray Street. The 7-1 will get back to you on 4th Street.
1: I have it.

0: 7-8-4. 8-4. Okay, we made entry. That party is not there. I spoke to maintenance. He said he saw it earlier today, but he doesn't think he's here right now. The door was locked on our way out. We'll be going clear.
1: Good, sir.

0: 7084.
1: Right, sir.
0: You said it was unit 2 for the manager there?
1: That's correct.
0: 7-0 control. Can you just put a note on that address for future calls? The maintenance person with keys in that building is in apartment number 2.
1: Roger, sir. I'll put it in now.
0: Thank you.

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0: Sir, I'm out of evil units. Can you go to 51 Nelson Street, Unit 1 Alpha, for chest pains, trouble breathing?
1: Good.

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1: Rescue, you're responding. This is the Quincy Fire Department broadcasting. Rescue 1, 51 Nelson Street, Unit 1A on the medical. 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

0: Tamam.
1: Seven-four.
0: All right, child's on the X-ray. They're going up the South Shore. The 7-5 is going to be following up. One of the teachers is on board the X-ray as well. I talked to DCF over here. They're on their way up there, but I'm going to come in and file another 51A and an average. You can close me out, please.
1: Received.